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Metal time once again on 103.7 The Crow, your home for Dave and Chuck the Freak in the morning and 5 hours of heavy stuff on a Saturday night. I'm Scary Terry. Welcome to another edition of Scary Terry's Saturday Nightmare. 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

0: 1037 The Crow. It is Scary Terry's Saturday Nightmare with a band that invaded the Sioux Empire with Clutch a couple of months back. Corrosion of Conformity, Clean My Wounds. We have a ton of big shows coming your way as summer winds down and fall fires up. Check our concert calendar at Crow, K-R-R-O.com. What's up? I'm Scary Terry. Coming up, a convo with one of your favorite metal musicians. If you're looking for a convo with one of your favorite Crow bros, Denzel is on the road. We're going to check in with him next on 103.7 The Crow.
1: 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Dude, we are still doing the Ver90 Motoplex thing, man. Their Show and Shine event. And what a cool thing. Great day, too, for this power sports party up here off of 60th at Northview, right next to the highway. And, you know, it's going to be going on until 9 o'clock, so it is not too late for you to head over here and play. We got plenty of food. We got free snow cones, so bring the kids. We've got Double D Barbecue cooking it up, and then Pilot Mike's Roadhouse has got some BS brews and actually doing a really cool charity thing for raising money to send somebody on an honor flight. Dude, what's up, Dennis?
2: Hey, how's it going? 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

herself. She likes the dark. And on her milk white neck, the devil's

0: 1037 The Crow. It is Scary Terry's Saturday Nightmare with Typo Negative and Black Number One. What's up? I'm Scary Terry. We are getting so much closer to spooky season. When it comes to spooky dudes, they don't get a lot spookier than Tobias Forge of Ghost. Tobias, tell me about a song that changed your life. You were one Tobias Forge before you heard it, and a different Tobias Forge afterwards.
1: Probably several, but one that sort of springs to mind easily and quickly is Under My Thumb with Rolling Stones, because that's the opening, that's how they open up Let's Spend the Night Together. And if you have seen Let's Spend the Night Together, I've seen it 100 times, watched it a lot when I was a kid, and it opens up there. Rolling Stones is playing somewhere, I don't remember exactly where it's recorded, but somewhere in America. It's summer, it's 1981, and it's just Americana extravaganza, Americana bonanza, like super American. You know, 1981 was technically sort of still 70s.
2: Mm-hmm.
1: Everybody looks 70s. All the chicks looks like from the 70s.
2: Right.
1: Like everything is just great. And Rolling Stones are still they're legends, but they're still young, super fit. They have all the songs they ever needed, and it's just so cool. And they're playing in front of 60,000 people, and they, you know, they have a curtain that sort of goes up or sideways, and a balloon's coming up, and they start the whole show with Under My Thumb. That was just one of those, that's exactly the moment that I wanted, what I want to do.
2: Like, yeah.
1: That when the curtain goes up and they run out towards the crowd, and the crowd just like, oh, you see all the whole crowd starts surging towards the stage. And
2: right.
1: And, you know, up in the tiers, you see like 70s girls in bikinis just like,
0: makes you want to watch that concert film. Speaking of concert films, Ghost has one in theaters this weekend. Coming up, we're going to check in with Denzel, but first it is Tobias Forge and Ghost, Cirrus. It's on Scary Terry's Saturday Nightmare, 103.7 The Crow.

0: 1037 The Crow. It is Scary Terry Saturday Nightmare with Dave Mustaine and Megadeth and Wake Up Dead. What's up? I'm Scary Terry. One of your favorite Crow bros is on the streets tonight. If you love motorsports, you need to hear what Denzel's up to. We'll check in with him now on 1037 The Crow.
1: Hey, Terry, yeah, still doing it up here at Vernini Motoplex. Well, there you go. As you can hear, man, the Show and Shine event, the Power Sports Party, still going on. And we're coming up on the last hour, but it is going to be nonstop, so you are not too late. The biker games are still going. They got, like, loudest pipes, slow ride, tug of war, and a few other cool events that they're going to be giving out prizes for. A Double D barbecue truck. There's still a line, man. With great eats here, and a Pilot Mike's Roadhouse, of course, supplying the brewskis, and they are still here with their beer. And if you want to get in on this giveaway, it's great. They're raising money for an honor flight, and sending somebody on an honor flight. What an awesome charity that is. It's $50 tickets to win this badass UTV and a trailer. And if you don't make it up here, you know, to get in on that, you can come to Vernini Motoplex anytime to register, or stop by Pilot Mike's. But we're going to be here till 9, man. Love to see it show and shine with Vernini Motoplex at 1037 The Crow.
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4: From the Kelloland Live Doppler Storm Center.
5: The quiet weather is going to continue for your Sunday, but it is also going to be another hot day. Our highs will be near 94 degrees with partly cloudy skies and south winds at 5 to 15 miles per hour. Light east winds are going to return from Monday, and they'll bring our highs back to around 88. From the Kelloland Live Doppler HD Storm Center, I'm meteorologist Jalen Borson.
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6: Come on, God. 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

103.7 The Crow. It is Scary Terry Saturday Nightmare, spreading the spirit of metal throughout the Sioux Empire with Bring Me the Horizon and Happy Song. Right before that, Pantera and 5 Minutes Alone. If you're just hanging out by yourself tonight, well, I mean, you're hanging out with me, but through the magic of radio. But you can hang out with one of your favorite Crow bros in person. Denzel is on the streets tonight. We'll check in with him in just a sec. But first, let's get some live and loud metal from Machine Head. It is Davidian, Scary Terry's Saturday Nightmare, 103.7 The Crow.

0: 1037 The Crow. It is Scary Terry's Saturday Nightmare with Fear Factory and Lynchpin. What's up? I'm Scary Terry. Coming up, we've got another interview with one of your favorite metal musicians. But first, your buddy Denzel is on the streets of the Sioux Empire tonight. If you love motorsports, you're going to love what he's up to. Let's find out where you can meet up with him right now on 1037 The Crow.
1: Yeah, Terry. Hey, if you're anywhere near Vernity Motoplex, it is not on fire. Don't worry, dude. There's a ton of white smoke, and that's because the burnout contest is in full effect. And that is pretty cool stuff, dude. But I hate it for anybody driving around. It literally is a whiteout. It seems to be clearing up now. And you got time to still get by here. I'm telling you, we're going to be going until 9, so we got about another 30 minutes or so. It is their Show and Shine event. Had a pro motorcycle stunt show out here earlier. These are part of the biker games that they've got going on, and they're giving out prizes for people that brought their own ATVs, SUVs, and off-road vehicles, scooters, motorcycles, and a couple more of these games going on. We've still got Double D Barbecue Truck here serving up food, and Pilot Mike's, man, with the brewskis, and really cool, man, FatboyWheelieCo.com is here with an official wheelie riding machine. I don't know. I mean, I can't ride a bike, dude, but somehow it keeps you from flipping over. Maybe I should start on that thing. It is awesome, and it's all free. So come check it out. Vernity Motoplex, the place up off 60th Street, right off the highway. It's Denzel with 103.7 The Crow.
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0: 1037 The Crow, it is Scary Terry's Saturday Nightmare with Hell Yeah and Hush. Knocked Loose before that, teaming up with Chris Motionless of Motionless and White with Slaughterhouse 2. What's up? I'm Scary Terry. We will check in again with Denzel as he is professionally loitering somewhere in the Sioux Empire. We'll see what he's up to in just a sec. But first, a conversation with Zoltan Bathory of Five Finger Death Punch, a band that has done some pretty solid covers over the years, covering Bad Company, The Offspring, Kenny Wayne Shepherd. Zoltan, when is somebody going to cover one of your songs? It feels like somebody owes you a favor, brother.
1: Yeah, you're right, you know.
0: Throw you a bone.
1: Well, I mean, I don't know. It has to be some very different sounding band. Like the same way how we don't cover, we don't necessarily cover, you know, rock bands, especially not contemporaries, you know. It would make no sense to you to say cover Metallica. You know what you're going to do with that song, you know. They're all contemporaries and you know, and they sound like Metallica, how we would change it. So one of my favorite covers was Johnny Cash covering, you know, Johnny Cash covering Nine Inch Nails. You know, I'm thinking something like that, something that's unexpected. A country artist could maybe cover something, or an electronic artist that, you know, that would be probably, more just unexpected, I guess.
0: Maybe what we need is a polka band to cover this song, Five Finger Death Punch, The Bleeding. It's on Scary Terry's Saturday Nightmare, 103.7 The Crow.

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0: 1037 The Crow. It is Scary Terry's Saturday Nightmare with Static X and Push It. What's up? I'm Scary Terry. Denzel, your favorite Crow bro, is out professionally loitering tonight in the Soup Empire. We will see what he's up to in just a sec on 1037 The Crow.
1: Well, bam, here I am, brother. How's that for quick? Hey, yeah, wrapping it up, dude. Vernighty Motoplex, their show and shine event, annual event, dude. And this is the first time we've ever been out here, and this is awesome, man. It was literally a power sports party. People bringing their own ATV, UTVs, motorcycles, scooters, under 125cc's, and showing off all night. And a lot of fun, man. Double D's barbecue food truck's been here serving it up. Mike's Roadhouse was supplying the beers, and don't forget to check them out on Thursday, Bike Night, and a Vernighty Motoplex, too, of course, man, for having us out, but another successful event, and a time to go home, so I appreciate you chilling this afternoon, and coming out to Vernighty Motoplex at their show and shine with 103.7 The Crow.
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14: The above average temperatures are going to continue to stick around for this evening and into the overnight hours. Lows will be near 71 degrees with partly cloudy skies and light east winds at 5 to 10 miles per hour. For tomorrow, the heat is going to be back as highs get to around 94. From the Kelloland Live Doppler HD Storm Center, I'm meteorologist Jalen Borsen.
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fighting ground. We shall fight on the seas and oceans. We shall fight with growing confidence and growing strength in the air. We shall defend our island, whatever the cost may be. We shall fight on the beaches. We shall fight on the landing grounds. We shall fight in the fields and in the streets. We shall fight in the hills. We shall never surrender.

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1: Soon I discovered that this rock thing was true. Jerry Lee Lewis was the devil. Jesus was an architect previous to his career as a prophet. All of a sudden, I found myself in love with the world. So there was only one thing that I could do. Was ding-a-ding-dang, my dang-along-ling-long.

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1: 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It is Scary Terry's Saturday Nightmare with Ministry and Jesus Built My Hot Rod. What's up? I'm Scary Terry. Welcome to hour number three of the Nightmare. Coming up in hour number three, we will do tonight's heavy metal birthdays. But first, it is Deftones' Swerve City. It's Scary Terry's Saturday Nightmare, making the Sioux Empire more metal. 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

0: 1037 The Crow, it is Scary Terry's Saturday Nightmare with Prongs. Snap your fingers, snap your neck. What's up? I'm Scary Terry. It is time for tonight's heavy metal birthdays. If today's your birthday, you share with some people who are a pretty big deal. Starting with John Locke, English empiricist, philosopher, influential Enlightenment thinker, and the father of liberalism. He wrote the Two Treatises of Government. You also share your birthday with Hollywood peeps like actress Ingrid Bergman. She was in Casablanca, Cactus Flower. You also share your birthday with director Richard Attenborough. He acted as well. He was in Gandhi, Jurassic Park, Young Winston. You also share your birthday with Elliot Gould. You might remember him from MASH. You also share your birthday with director Joel Schumacher, the guy who brought us Lost Boys, a couple of the Batman films. You also share your birthday with a guy who hosted Lifestyles of the Rich and Famous, Robin Leach. You also share your birthday with Rebecca De Mornay, so sinister in The Hand That Rocks the Cradle. In the world of sports, you share your birthday with pro wrestler Stan Hansen, the most successful American in Japanese pro wrestling history. In the world of music, you share your birthday with Gigi Allen. Don't look up his work on a don't look up his stuff at work. You're going to get in trouble. You also share your birthday with the frontman for Kix, Steve Whiteman. You also share your birthday with the late Michael Jackson, as well as Tony McAlpine and Anton Newcomb of the Brian Jonestown Massacre. If today's your birthday, make it a happy heavy metal one. This song is for you.
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2: 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Half my idols are the losers. If I'm the bitch, just starting rumors. What about the dogs? Turn into groomers.

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1: 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It is Scary Terry's Saturday Nightmare with Scene Queen and 18 Plus. What's up? I'm Scary Terry. Our next guest on tonight's show is the founder and frontman of the Mighty Dope, Edsel Dope, who this band has done a lot of work with professional wrestling over the years. During the WWE Attitude era, you heard Dope songs all over the place. So I had to know, Edsel, if you were a pro wrestler, what would your finisher be?
2: Ooh, it would have to be something that smashed your head. Like I would probably come up with a 2013 version of a DDT.
3: The double dope drop or something like that.
2: Yeah, something like that, like a triple D it would be called. The double dope drop. I like that because you got the three Ds in it.
3: Beauty.
2: So, yeah, I like that.
3: You can have that. That's free of charge, man. No royalty necessary.
2: Thanks, dude. When I start doing steroids and I become like 285 pounds and I'm in the WWE, I'll let you know.
1: I'm waiting, brother. It is Dope covering Dead or Alive. You Spin Me Round. It's on Scary Terry's Saturday Nightmare, 103.7 The Crow.

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0: 1037 The Crow. It is Scary Terry's Saturday Nightmare with System of a Down and Hypnotize. What's up? I'm Scary Terry. It doesn't require hypnosis to get me to do what you want. But Slim Chickens never hurts. You ever eat at Slim Chickens? Dude, so good. In fact, your buddy, the Rev, he gives away 5 pairs of Slim Chick meals every single week. So you get the 3-piece tendies, you get your fries, you get your drink, just like Lena Grant, Sarah Young, Tracy Kaiser, and so many other winners. All you have to do is, do what you're doing now. 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The Rev's got your Slim Chickens hookup every single weekday right after Dave and Chuck the Freak on 103.7 The Crow.
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7: We are going to bring back the heat for your Sunday as temperatures climb to a high of 94 degrees with south winds around 5 to 15 miles per hour. Our skies will be partly cloudy, which will continue into Monday. As winds stay on the lighter side and shift back to the east, it won't be quite as hot with highs near 88. From the Kelloland Live Doppler HD Storm Center, I'm meteorologist Jalen Borsett.
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1037 The Crow, it is Scary Terry's Saturday Nightmare, making this to Empire More Metal with Mushroom Head and Solitaire Unraveling. At this stage in the game, there are like four different versions, variations of Mushroom Head touring the country right now. You got the OG Mushroom Head, you've got Ventana, you've got A Killer's Confession, and then you've got the X Faces, and then you've got Jeffrey Nothing. So there are five different versions of Mushroom Head touring the country. They're spreading like a fungus. I'm sorry, it was right there. I had to. You know what else I have to do? Play more metal. So let's get to it with DRI Thrash Hard. 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

Men. It's Scary Terry's Saturday Nightmare on 103.7 The Crow. Everything that

0: 1037 The Crow. It is Scary Terry's Saturday Nightmare with Tool and the Pot. Yep, you need a medical card to enjoy that song to its fullest. You know what you don't need a medical card to enjoy, though? Wood Grain Brewery. You know, we give away a $25 gift card all the time. And yeah, through the end of this month at midnight, if you text Lager, L-A-G-E-R, to the Crow phones, 605-334-1037, a number that should really be in your contacts by now, 605-334-1037. We give away so many things via that number. But if you text a logger to that number, you can get the hookup from Wood Grain Brewery, where they have those deflation hours. 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They do live music on Sunday, too. So let's hang out there tomorrow night at their downtown location. 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

0: We shouldn't have to say it. Don't drink and drive. 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

Oh man, that band makes the nastiest noises, and I'm so here for it. Whitechapel, A Visceral Wretch. It's on Scary Terry's Saturday Nightmare on 103.7 The Crow. What's up? I'm Scary Terry. If you're one of those people who's like, there's nothing to do around here, bro, or sis, whatever the case may be, you're so doing it wrong. In fact, I'm going to get you up to speed on a few big events coming your way in the Sioux Empire right after Queensryche. It's Jet City Woman, Scary Terry's Saturday Nightmare, 103.7 The Crow.

0: 1037 The Crow, it is Scary Terry's Saturday Nightmare with Korn and Make Me Bad. They've been teasing so much new music and not delivering. When's the new stuff, boys? All right, while we wait for Korn to drop some new stuff on it, there's so many things going on as summer winds down and fall fires up in the Sioux Empire. If you're looking for baseball, the Sioux Falls Canaries, they got a few more games left. And if you're looking for a car show, the first annual Dockside Classic Car Show is going to be coming your way on September 17th. You can find out more about those events and other cool stuff going down in the Sioux Empire. 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
4: A mild evening is in store with partly cloudy skies continuing through the overnight hours. Lows will be near 71 degrees with east winds staying light at 5 to 10 miles per hour. Heading into tomorrow, we will warm to another hot high of 94, and the partly cloudy skies are going to stick around. From the Kelloland Live Doppler HD Storm Center, I'm meteorologist Jalen Borsen.
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1037 The Crow. It is Scary Terry's Saturday Nightmare with Head PE and Bartender Sepultura. Before that, Roots, Bloody Roots, getting us into hour number five of the show. We only get 5 hours a week, so let's make them count. Coming up, we will hear from a band who put on one hell of a show a couple of months back right here in the Sioux Empire. But first, it is Gore, Scary Terry's Saturday Nightmare, 1037 The Crow.

New metal, hair metal, death metal, metalcore, or just simply heavy metal. 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Everything that rocks.

0: Those guys tore it up a couple of months back with Corrosion of Conformity and the Sioux Empire Clutch. Earth Rocker. It's on Scary Terry's Saturday Nightmare, 103.7 The Crow. There are more big shows coming your way later this year. In fact, Wednesday, September 2nd at the District, Hatebreed is bringing their Summer Slaughter Tour to the party. We've already hooked up people with four packs of tickets. Sam Hoffert and Matt Rosberg, they've picked up tickets. Maybe it's your turn next. The best way to win is to do what you're doing now. 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

0: 1037 The Crow. It is Scary Terry's Saturday Nightmare with Scene Queen and Pink Rover. What's up? I'm Scary Terry. Our next guest on tonight's show is the riff machine behind Fear Factory, Dino Cazadas. And every band, I think, has that moment or that album, or in this case, that EP that really helped to define their signature sound. And we talked about that with Dino.
1: Thank you very much. I appreciate that. I try, you know, to be as best as I can be. When you mentioned Fear is the Mind Killer, yeah, Fear is the Mind Killer was the gap between Soul of a New Machine and Dino Manufacturer. That was when we were able to really see that this electronic industrial element really worked with the band. And, you know, we've never looked back, you know, moving forward from Dino Manufacturer on, you know what I mean? Because we, you know, pretty much incorporated that into our sound.
0: As is the case with Obsolete, that's where you'll find this song, Edge Crusher. Fear Factory, it's Scary Terry's Saturday Nightmare, 1037 The Crow.
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0: Redneck. It's on Scary Terry's Saturday Nightmare on 103.7 The Crow. What's up? I'm Scary Terry. That just about does it for tonight's show. Big thank you to our guest tonight, Tobias Forge of Ghost, Zoltan Bathory of Five Finger Death Punch, Edsel Dope of Dope, and Dino Cazadas of Fear Factory. Shout out to Tom, Denzel, and Moose for their behind-the-scenes work getting this show on the air. If they left it up to me, it would be a lot of static and disaster. 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
11: The quiet weather is going to continue for your Sunday, but it is also going to be another hot day. Our highs will be near 94 degrees with partly cloudy skies and south winds at 5 to 15 miles per hour. Light east winds are going to return from Monday, and it'll bring our highs back to around 88. From the Kelloland Live Doppler HD Storm Center, I'm meteorologist Jalen Borsett.
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No frills, but the towels were really nice. Thanks, Donnie from TripAdvisors. What were you doing in our bathroom?

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2: We are going to bring back the heat for your Sunday as temperatures climb to a high of 94 degrees with south winds around 5 to 15 miles per hour. Our skies will be partly cloudy, which will continue into Monday. As winds stay on the lighter side and shift back to the east, it won't be quite as hot with highs near 88. From the Kelloland Live Doppler HD Storm Center, I'm meteorologist Jalen Borson.
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4: The quiet weather is going to continue for your Sunday, but it is also going to be another hot day. Our highs will be near 94 degrees with partly cloudy skies and south winds at 5 to 15 miles per hour. Light east winds are going to return from Monday, and it'll bring our highs back to around 88. From the Kelloland Live Doppler HD Storm Center, I'm meteorologist Jalen Borsett.
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One star, would not recommend. Not nearly enough Phil Collins. Aaron on Wikipedia, that's by

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1: This is the thing about Lisa. 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
1: Lisa is the one that would move the little thing and make it spell like, you're gonna die. Oh my God. That's so crazy, guys. It's scary. This is who you're dealing with.
0: Dave and Chuck the Freak in the morning. 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
4: The quiet weather is going to continue for your Sunday, but it is also going to be another hot day. Our highs will be near 94 degrees with partly cloudy skies and south winds at 5 to 15 miles per hour. Light east winds are going to return from Monday, and it'll bring our highs back to around 88. From the Kelloland Live Doppler HD Storm Center, I'm meteorologist Jalen Borsen.
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3: We are going to bring back the heat for your Sunday as temperatures climb to a high of 94 degrees with south winds around 5 to 15 miles per hour. Our skies will be partly cloudy, which will continue into Monday. As winds stay on the lighter side and shift back to the east, it won't be quite as hot with highs near 88. From the Kelloland Live Doppler HD Storm Center, I'm meteorologist Jalen Borsett.
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You guys suck. 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Say hi to Mom.

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4: The quiet weather is going to continue for your Sunday, but it is also going to be another hot day. Our highs will be near 94 degrees with partly cloudy skies and south winds at 5 to 15 miles per hour. Light east winds are going to return from Monday, and it'll bring our highs back to around 88. From the Kelloland Live Doppler HD Storm Center, I'm meteorologist Jalen Borsen.
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1: This is Forum. I'm John Michaels, Public Affairs Radio Director since 1977. 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
1: 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So let's learn a little bit about you. All I know is you're from Aberdeen.
2: Well, thank you for that lovely introduction, John Michaels. Thank you for having me on the program. Happy to be with you, and God bless you all. Thank you for listening. As you said, my name is Sylvester Ebenek, or you can just call me Cy. That seems to be a lot easier for people to remember, just S-Y, two letters, so just keep it simple. But I've been in Aberdeen for quite a long time, since 2008, but I was born in Dickinson, North Dakota, March 4th, 2000. Grew up there for the first 8 years of my life, mostly with my mom. Her and I ended up moving down to Aberdeen just for better life and job and career opportunities and things of that nature. And I've pretty much been in that area ever since, up until now, and graduated from Central High School up there in 2018, did a couple of years of college at Northern State, did not finish, ended up dropping out just for different life circumstances and personal reasons at the time. But, God was just leading me in a different area at the time. And, step by step, worked a few odd jobs here or there, eventually worked my way to Hub City Radio there in Aberdeen, did a few high school football games and basketball games as well up there, did a season and a half of junior hockey for the North American Hockey League's Aberdeen Wings. That's kind of what is my major basis for my broadcasting experience so far, but I've wanted to do this since I was a little kid. I'm not the most athletic person in the world, but I can talk your ear off about sports if you give me the chance to. So I'm grateful for this opportunity now to reintroduce high school sports to the Sioux Falls market.
1: You said Dickinson, North Dakota?
2: Yes, sir. Dickinson, North Dakota.
1: Well, here's something for you. KWSN, which is our sports station, 12-1230 AM dial, used to be KISD AM, 1230 on the radio dial back in the 70s when I came back from Armed Forces Radio Network. I started there in 1973, and it was owned by a guy by the name of Stan Deck, Deck Broadcasting of Dickinson, North Dakota.
2: Wow.
1: So you're coming full circle back to the 1230 frequency.
2: That's crazy. See, you learn something new every day, as my mom would say.
1: About 55 years later.
2: I love it. That's awesome.
1: Well, it shows that, there's coincidence and maybe it's meant to be.
2: But, personally, there's no such thing as divine. There's no such thing as coincidences in my book. There's always divine timings and appointments for everything.
1: Well, what made you decide to come to Sioux Falls?
2: The opportunity just kind of happened. I loved my time broadcasting for the Aberdeen Wings. That was my childhood team growing up. I was a season ticket holder for 3 years in high school for the team. I tried my hardest to never miss a game. And I really enjoyed broadcasting for my hometown team. But, God was leading me in a different direction. It's maybe getting a little too comfortable or stagnant up there. And, sometimes he needs to stretch you out a little bit to make you grow and develop the skills that he blessed me with. This is definitely a new opportunity for me here. I'm not going to lie and say that I'm not nervous about joining the KWSN and Midwest communications crew. But if God didn't think I was... God didn't think I was capable of doing this, then he wouldn't have led me here. So it's just an opportunity for me to grow and develop, not only in my sports broadcasting career, but as a person as well.
1: 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And one of the advantages of that is we can be having a high school game on KWSN. 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We can have SDSU playing on Kettler AM and so on, all at the same time.
2: That's wonderful. Yeah, I mean, having multiple stations under one umbrella, that's it's awesome just to be able to keep the sports going here in Sioux Falls and be able to do multiple at once. You just reach a broader market that way.
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2: Yes, sir.
1: Names aren't easy for me.
2: Hey, that's okay.
1: And you say that's a Ukrainian background.
2: Yes, it is. Yep. That comes from my father's side, that Ukrainian background. My mother was

0: us and expanding our brand, it's doing it for the kids and their exposure. I mean, and doing it for the parents as well. I mean, they obviously want to listen to their kids on the radio. If they can't make it to the game, they, you know, they want to hear their kids, you know, kids' name being announced over the radio. It's really not about us. It's about the kids and their exposure and their fun and their involvement in high school sports.
1: Well, people ask me if I ever did sports, and heck, you know, my whole life I've been in radio. I'm always working weekends doing the broadcast for the game. So luckily I'm working now with the Canaries and getting to actually appreciate, you know, a good summer. The last three summers with the Canaries out there as a guy that runs the time clock. But again, talking to Cy Epenick, there is something about high school sports. There's a joke going around on Facebook lately that Texas high schools have actually added academics to their football program. But
0: Tom mentioned you were the king of one-liners here, and I'm getting a little taste of that right now here on this program.
1: But the thing is, high school sports, you know, at the Canaries, when I see them bring out the little leaguers and they, you know, announce their name and all that kind of thing, and they get to wave to the crowd, and, you know, some of them have birthdays, we have them come up and announce, you know, they remember that the rest of their lives. And there's something about Little League, and boy, some of those guys can pitch pretty good, that they learn team, they learn discipline, they learn loyalty, and well, especially team effort. And that's, you know, I'd like to see more kids do that.
0: Absolutely. It's being a part of a team environment, that's it teaches you a lot of life skills that you'll eventually need to learn as you grow into an adult. You know, like you said, discipline, effort, that the camaraderie coming together as a team, because no matter what sport it is, football, basketball, hockey, baseball, it's not a one-man show. You got to have everyone stepping up to the plate, putting forth effort, and giving it their all. It's not just one man leading everything. It takes unity, takes communication, and all involvement from everyone involved with the organization and team.
1: Well, on the other hand, I'm going back to baseball because it's that time of year, but we have so much VFW and American Legion Ball, and every little town has a team. There's in Sioux Falls, we support the Canaries, the Sky Force, the Stampede. You know, we're really kind of a sports town in many ways.
0: Absolutely. I mean, you got Jefferson, Washington, Roosevelt. Let's see if testing my knowledge here. Washington, Jefferson, Roosevelt, or Gorman. I know there's another one there. It's for whatever reason escaping me off the top of my head here. But you got multiple high schools in the area, and then you got Harrisburg and T and Brandon Valley down south. I mean, it's the Sioux Falls metro area is just full of teams and full of smaller communities that just rally around their programs. That's awesome to see.
1: You could almost call Harrisburg and Brandon a Sioux Falls team.
0: Absolutely.
1: We were growing, you know.
0: Exactly.
1: Well, Cy Epenick, the new play-by-play broadcaster in Sioux Falls, you've got a chance to, you know, have a perspective coming from Aberdeen to have a little different perspective on these teams coming in now. And you've talked to some of the coaches. In fact, you're going to be doing the coaches show now on Saturday morning at 9 o'clock on KWSN. The coaches that you've talked to, they've been pretty receptive.
0: Yeah, they have. You know, I suppose this is Aaron on Sunday. So, you know, I've been reaching out to a lot of the smaller programs here in the area. They obviously got a week head start compared to the 11 AAA games that are starting this weekend, back on Friday. But reaching out to those 9-man groups, a lot of them were so receptive and welcoming. It's like, yeah, we'd love to hop on and talk about our programs. It's good exposure for us, and just getting the kids out there and continuing to get the programs out there as well. It's a massive opportunity, and they were hugely excited for it.
1: Well, working in Aberdeen, I imagine you had a lot of people from North Dakota and even Canada. We have a lot of Canadians here in Sioux Falls, in fact, that the parents usually like to come out and support the teams. Are they quite vocal up in Aberdeen?
0: Yes. There are definitely a lot of...

0: vocal spectators in Aberdeen. Doesn't matter if it's with the high schools, with Aberdeen Central or Aberdeen Roncalli or Aberdeen Christian as well. They don't Christian and Roncalli co-op for football, but Christian's got basketball and volleyball and all that. And yeah, they the parents and alumni of those respective high schools, they are very, very vocal and supportive of their respective teams and clubs. And same thing with the Aberdeen Wings. You know, best fan base in the North American Hockey League. It's they've led the attendance marks in the Central Division for many, many years. And they pack the ODI Center every single night that they're hosting a game. And they're loud and proud with their cowbells. And they definitely make their voices heard and make it a real home environment up there in Aberdeen.
1: Well, you're going to be introduced to the President's Bowl and the Gorman Bowl and some pretty big games coming up here. As far as the season, there's basketball and there's football and there's basketball. So you'll be doing basketball too.
0: Yep, absolutely. Yep, we're bringing the high school games back to Sioux Falls, ladies and gentlemen. You know, I'm going to try my best to keep it that way here, not just 1 year and then off again. We're going to try and keep this going for quite some time.
1: Well, in high school and even the colleges now, volleyball is getting to be pretty popular.
0: Yes, it is. Yes. Volleyball coverage is massively becoming popular, and that's good. Like, I mean, football and basketball and, you know, baseball and hockey are great, but let's get some more sports on the airwaves and get more coverage there. And volleyball is definitely a rising one, and that's awesome to see.
1: Well, talking to our new play-by-play broadcaster and radio show host, Sylvester Abernick, what is your, have you ever played pickleball?
0: Honestly, no, I haven't. I mean, that's a growing sport too with a lot of people nowadays, but I can't say I played it myself.
1: Well, getting back to football coming up this season, there's how many games in the high school season are there?
0: I think it's 8 or 9. Recalling off the top of my head, there's about 8 or 9 games in a regular season.
1: Now, is Aberdeen in the same category as Sioux Falls?
0: So Aberdeen Central is 11AA. Aberdeen Roncalli is 11B. So not necessarily the same class, but back when there wasn't 11AAA, Aberdeen would play the Sioux Falls schools in football a lot.
1: Well, did Aberdeen ever play West River?
0: Yes. They go out to Sturgis and Spearfish and play games out there.
1: Do they play a little different in ranch country out there?
0: It's West River and East River, the styles of football are a little different. West River, and anyone wants to correct me on this, feel free, but I feel like West River, it's very, very physical, hard-nosed, and gritty. Like you said, rancher country out there. So, I mean, those boys are out working the fields and working steers. You know, it's a lot of their lives, you know, since they've been growing up as a kid. And that kind of makes a little bit difference when you end up hitting the field. I feel like East River, maybe it's a little more more skill. You depend more on your skill and talent more than the physicality element of the game. And not to say that that's bad. You know, you need a little bit of both, a little bit of balance from each sides to get things done. But, when it gets down to, you know, late in the fourth quarter, the physicality, getting into the trenches, having that grittiness and just that tough mentality in your mind, that tends to make a huge difference.
1: Well, you mentioned ranchers. Way back a long time ago, I had Disco on Wheels. We did dances everywhere. I was hired for Lincoln High School Booster Club to do what they called a bowl drop. Have you ever heard that?
0: A bowl drop?
1: Yeah.
0: It kind of sounds familiar, but enlighten me on what that exactly is.
1: Well, they actually fence off a big area at the Lincoln High School parking lot and brought in a bowl. And they had a grid. Basically that they sold each square foot to somebody for a raffle for a fundraiser. And I was there to play music to kind of make the bowl a little more melancholy. So whatever grid it dropped, in first. One, you know, and they had big prizes and all that kind of stuff. I haven't seen that since, but they call it a bull drop. But booster clubs, when you I don't know, you haven't seen maybe some of the clubs here in Sioux Falls yet. You will this weekend, but like Lincoln High, you're going to see like 50, 60 guys on the lineup out there. That's a little more than Aberdeen, isn't it?
0: Aberdeen High School is Roncalli, Central, and Christian. Compared to the Sioux Falls High Schools, they're not quite as big. I don't remember exactly how large my graduating class was, but back in 2018, that was the largest class that Central had ever had, and it still was pretty relatively small compared to the Sioux Falls schools. And Aberdeen's kind of been slowly growing over the past, I'd say, 5 to 7 years or so, but it definitely ain't no Sioux Falls.
1: Well, I actually graduated from the old Washington High, which is now the Pavilion. We had a graduating class of 1,000, and that was before Lincoln High opened up. That's because we voted for Lincoln High, and the first year they said, well, they don't need carpeting in the hallway. Then they voted on it again. They said, well, they don't need a swimming pool. They finally got it passed, but we haven't voted for a school building since. But most of the schools, all of them now, are getting up around that high number. That's pretty regular. And Sioux Falls is growing by at least 7,000 people per year. That's where all those new apartments that are being constructed and that type of thing. But booster clubs, it's important because while in Sioux Falls, I don't know what the budget is, but it's quite an economic impact when you have to buy uniforms and you have to do all of the things and travel and all of that stuff for all of these kids. That's quite an economic impact actually on the city.
0: Yes, it is. And like you said, booster clubs are very, very important. They can't... Or schools can't just rely on the athletic department to be able to supply everything. It's just not feasible. For people that haven't worked in the athletic department or the administrative side of sports, it's quite an eye opener how much things actually cost. Like even junior hockey with the Aberdeen Wings, like just stick costs alone it's now a 59 game regular season, used to be 60, but it's a 59 game NHL regular season now. It's quite the cost. So reverting back to the booster clubs for high schools, and the alumni support, it's extremely important to fund those programs. Like you said, uniforms, other equipment, helmets. Mm-hmm. It's a lot. It takes its toll and it adds up very, very quickly.
1: Well, I know at the Canaries, every foul ball and home run, they go through a lot of baseballs, and that's at least $5 wholesale.
0: Exactly.
1: What I'm getting to, though, is the small towns, it's a little harder for them to travel.
0: Oh yeah. Well, like even the nine-man groups, like there's been a couple who we'll talk to during this coach's show this weekend. There's been a couple what used to be 11-man teams have dropped back down to the 9-man level kind of in the Sioux Falls area. And it's I'm kind of interested to hear what the coaches are going to say when I ask them that question, about the transition and all that. But yeah, those smaller programs, it's definitely harder to fund for. And it takes even more support from alumni, booster clubs, and everyone involved. Like we were talking earlier, that team aspect, it takes a village. It takes everyone to step up and to make these programs run.
1: Especially if you got to go, 400 some miles to Rapid City or Sturgis or that, and vice versa and back.
0: Yeah, especially nowadays with the gas prices.
1: Yeah. Well, getting back to what do you hope to, bring your style to? What do you hope to do for the games that you're going to be broadcasting? You're our new play-by-play broadcaster. What is the Sy style?
0: The Sy style for me, my best way to describe my broadcasting style is I like to bring a lot of energy, a lot of drive, and a lot of passion. I'm not very monotone. I want you to hear my voice and hear hear my excitement for every single play. I don't want to just go through a broadcast like it's a golf match. Like I want you folks to feel the excitement and the rush and the adrenaline of the game through the microphone, not only mine but through the crowd mic. Like I want you guys to feel the energy in the stadium. I bring a lot of passion and energy to my broadcast, and I try to deliver that every single night. So you asked for my broadcasting style. Lot of energy, lot of passion, and I'm up for every single game. I love to broadcast. That's what I love to do.
1: What's the big secret? I've always wanted to ask a sports broadcaster, how do you remember all those names?
0: Honestly, if I'm going to be brutally honest with you, I feel like that's kind of close to impossible.
1: Mm-hmm.
0: I'll be honest, preparing for the games this weekend with Lincoln and O'Gorman at Howardwood on Friday and then Harrisburg and Sioux Falls Jefferson for the Tiger Bowl on Saturday. I got full rosters for each team. I got the starters printed out large and in charge, so they're easy to identify. It's hard to remember all that information. I try to know or try to take in the most important stuff, like obviously the starters and any stats or info that they may have. That's what I kind of try to focus on the most, the pertinent information. And not to say that the reserves don't play a role in the games. They absolutely do. It's just the starters are obviously out on the field for the majority of the game. So it's like those are kind of the ones that you got to know up here, or at least have them very, very close by, so you know what you're talking about.
1: Well, names can be pronounced in many different ways. Like my name, John Michaels, it's J-O-N. I got the H out of there. It could be, pronounced other, Michael could be Mikhail or Michelle even, or, spelled
0: exactly
1: the same, So names can be pronounced, and for me to even remember names, 2 minutes later is not easy. But where do you see football going now that in college now they're making money? Does that change how some of the even high school kids look at football?
0: Oh, absolutely. Now that NIL is in the game for college, it's that plays a huge factor in recruiting and where kids decide to go. And I'm not going to say that all of the kids look at the money aspect, but I mean, money pays the bills at the end of the day. It's money runs the world. So, they're looking at, how can I make some quick money, some quick cash, the easiest resources and finances available to you. So it's, again, not saying all the kids do this, but it seems like a majority of them nowadays, it's like, all right, well, what school is going to offer me the most money? Some kids still look at the quality of education, how close it is to family and relatives, or some just want to charter their own path and, go somewhere completely different where they haven't been before, kind of like me. Like, I didn't grow up in the Sioux Falls area, but, I'm kind of trusting and leaning on God here, taking a leap of faith and, jump starting the next part of my broadcasting career. And some kids are looking to do the same in their sports athletic career. But the NIL money is changing recruiting a lot nowadays. And I don't know if it's necessarily good or bad. I'm still kind of on the fence about that, especially with kids, being able to transfer multiple times. I think they're trying to introduce a college rule there where you can only transfer once before the second time you have to sit out. But, it's lately, the past like 5 to 7 years, it's just been the wild, wild west for college athletics, where kids can just transfer and go anywhere as they please. And then even during the COVID years, when you had when people were granted that extra year of eligibility so people could play a fifth year as a graduate transfer somewhere else. It's pretty wild.
1: Well, I don't see any women's football games, but you're going to have women's basketball coming up, so you'll be doing that too.
0: Absolutely.
1: The women seem to be able to do some pretty good. My mother even said she liked the Iowa women's teams. They put on a better show than the men sometimes.
0: I got a friend up in Aberdeen who has told me multiple times, and I honestly don't disagree with them. He'll watch women's college basketball in the WNBA over college men's basketball ball in the NBA any day of the week. And a lot of times I'll honestly side with him on that. Not to say I'm not an NBA fan. You know, I love the Timberwolves and Anthony Edwards. But, you know, a lot of times it's just kind of like, it's like, are these guys really, really trying? Like, it makes me question. But, yes, the fact that women's athletics is getting more popular and getting more exposure now, it's really awesome to see.
1: Well, a new play-by-play broadcaster, radio show host, Sylvester Vranik. Do you have any hobbies?
0: Yeah, I do. I love kayaking in my free time when I can get out on the lake. It's very peaceful, very relaxing. I love hanging out with family and friends. Doesn't matter if, you know, if it's a bite to eat or going out for just a walk or just a simple chat. I love spending time with the people that are closest around me. I love bowling too. If that's one sport that I can say that I won't say athletically gifted, but if like I'm decently good at, bowling is my number one, and I love to hit the lanes whenever I can as well.
1: Well, you can actually kayak on the Sioux River through Sioux Falls.
0: Oh, perfect. I got to bring my kayak down here then.
1: Well, play-by-play broadcaster, new radio show host, Sylvester Vranik. When people tune in for a game and they hear that it's Cy going to be the broadcaster, what do you want them to think?
0: That it's going to be a high-quality broadcast, that I'm not just pulling something out of my butt in a sense. Like, you're going to get a high quality and entertainment product. You're not going to be snoozed. You're not going to fall asleep during a game. You know that I'm going to come prepared and ready to go. It's like I said, I love broadcasting. It's what I love to do. And you're going to expect me to put my absolute best out there every single night. Doesn't matter if it's football, basketball, baseball, hockey, whatever. I love sports. I've always been a huge sports guy since I was a little kid. So again, this opportunity is a huge blessing for me from God, and I'm very, very thankful for it. And I'm gonna deliver the best I absolutely can for you guys every single time I'm on the mic.
1: Well, I want people in the audience to know that your commitment is that for the next couple of months, you're going to be driving all the way from Aberdeen each weekend.
0: Yes, I am. Right now, I'm still based in Aberdeen. I still have my grandma up there and some friends up there and my church, Abiding Love, up there as well. But during the basketball season, that's probably going to be a little bit different. You know, games are majority on Tuesdays, Thursdays, and Saturdays. So, you know, zipping up and down every single day, that's probably not going to be quite as feasible as doing a game or two on the weekends and then the coaches show on Saturday mornings as well. But like I said, I'm committed. I'm ready to go. And I'm so excited for this opportunity with KWSN.
1: Do you ever go on eBay and say, gee, I'd like that football or a souvenir?
0: You know, I kind of go on eBay every now and then. So I'm a big University of North Dakota college hockey fan. Mm-hmm. So I like to go on eBay and kind of just see what people are posting for old Fighting Sioux gear. Obviously, you know, the nickname changed. It's now the Fighting Hawks. You can agree or disagree with me all you want, but to me, it's always going to be the Fighting Sioux, and majority of people feel that way. So don't really buy anything with that Hawk logo on it. I always look for that Sioux logo, that, and it's not even a logo. It's an emblem. It's a symbol of pride, and it's just a classic.
1: Well, hopefully people know you a little bit better now. Our new play-by-play broadcaster, radio show host, Sylvester Vranik. I want to thank you for being with us on Forum.
0: Absolutely. Thank you so much, John, for having me. I greatly appreciate it, and God bless you all. Thank you for listening.
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6: A mild evening is in store with partly cloudy skies continuing through the overnight hours. Lows will be near 71 degrees with east winds staying light at 5 to 10 miles per hour. Heading into tomorrow, we will warm to another hot high of 94, and the partly cloudy skies are going to stick around. From the Killaland Live Doppler HD Storm Center, I'm meteorologist Jalen Borsett.
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Good morning, you industrial strength load bearer. Is that a word? Anyway, look, maybe you're carrying something that's heavier than you think and more than anybody knows around you. Work, family, money, life, whatever it is. It's heavy stuff. And you don't have to carry the whole dang universe on your own today. That's what Hard Reset's for. Help you get, you know, adjusted for the week ahead. Just do this. Handle a corner of it, just a slice of it, and then take the next step. If you do that, you might be unstoppable.

0: 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It's the place where you can go before life starts throwing chairs in your way. You know what I'm saying? Basically, what is Hard Reset? It is an opportunity for 3 hours to, you know, listen to some tunes that have a little grit, a little bit of meaning behind them. Have real conversations about stuff we all deal with. And maybe a little bit of motivation. I might throw a little bit of wisdom your way without it being that black and white motivational live, laugh, love type stuff on the wall. You know what I'm saying? So we'll take a little time, get a little centered, and then get ready to go handle the week. Don't go anywhere. 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

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Let's talk about pain. I think there's two kinds. There's kinds that make you stronger, you know, no pain, no gain kind of stuff. And there's other pain that just lies to you. It's telling you things like this is how it's going to be forever. When you lose something or someone, or some pain takes a week to get over. Some takes a year, and some pain changes you permanently. But remember this, none of it gets to write the rest of your story. That's going to be up to you.

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0: me.
1: It's Hard Reset at 103.7 The Crow. It's Moose. You know, I've been in a lot of conversations where I was the dumbest person in the room. At least that's how I felt. You know, when you're in conversations with people and you're kind of, yeah, wow, that's crazy. That's awesome. Whatever. Because they're talking way above my pay grade. You know, I am not as smart as they are and don't know what they know. So I just kind of nod and go on with my life. Well, good news is I don't have to know everything. None of us do. The internet has changed all of that. We don't need to actually know everything anymore. Now we can just look it up, whether it's, you know, talking about changing the brakes in your car, changing your oil, you know, doing whatever remedial tasks that you actually physically don't know. Some of them you can learn in little as 10 minutes or less, thanks to the internet. So it's a crazy time in our world that we can not be the smartest guy in the room. We just have to be willing to look it up.
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6: Plenty of sunshine and heat to go around for the rest of your Sunday. Highs in the low to mid-90s with a southwest wind around 10 miles per hour. And a warm night tonight, but quiet. Partly cloudy and 68 northwest winds at 5 to 10 miles per hour. Then a mix of sun and clouds for Monday, 90 with a northeast wind at 5 to 10 miles per hour. With a few thunderstorms possible by the time Tuesday rolls around. From the Storm Center, I'm meteorologist Adam Rook.
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0: K-R-R-O, Sioux Falls. 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

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You know, it's one of those things where I've always prided myself and being there for somebody, always keeping my promises. It seems like sometimes, though, those promises add up, and then they all want to redeem the promise coupon at once, and instantly you are burnt out after, you know, keeping all of those promises. This is a good thing. At that moment, you don't have to keep going. It's okay to take time for yourself. It's not being selfish. Sometimes you just need a little bit of peace and quiet. Maybe let something higher refill your tank.

0: 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It's Moose. Big shout out to our veterans listening and our military members. If you're active military, thank you for signing the contract. That's an incredible thing to do. No matter what branch, you're doing something bigger than I've ever done in my lifetime. So in your efforts and everything you do with the military is super, super appreciated by not just me, but I'm sure everybody listening as well. However, if you're a veteran, and especially if you're just getting out or you've been out for the, you know, under 5 years or so, we're thinking about you today because I know for a fact that after years and years of somebody saying, okay, you have to go do this, you have to do this, be here at this time, do this, you're having that direction in your life. Sometimes when you're taken out of that life, it could be a whirlwind of, okay, who am I and what am I supposed to do? And if you know somebody like this, man, pick up the phone, give them a call, you know, shake their hand, tell them thank you for their service and look them right in the eye and ask them how they're doing. And they're going to tell you that. And if you're listening right now and you're trying to find yourself after the uniform, just realize we know it can be harder than people understand. So we're right there for you.
1: Summer is a time to treat yourself to something a little more playful. And beach, please. You deserve a trip to Olivia's, I-29, T-Exit 73, and on AskOlivia's.com.
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You know, sometimes, you know, looking to change your mindset or trying to refresh yourself for the week, you don't need someone telling you what to do. 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

0: 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August 30th marks Frankenstein Day. How many of you are excited that we're getting into the what they call Burr months, September, October, getting into that spooky season? I love it. Old school spooky fans. So if it's the Swamp Thing or the Creature from the Black Lagoon, Dracula, love that stuff. Frankenstein, my ultimate favorite. Probably because I relate with Frankenstein. I'm tall, I'm lanky, I'm uncoordinated. My mind doesn't talk half the time to my mouth, and my mouth doesn't talk with my brain. You know, I'm just awkward a lot of times. And I really relate to him. When I was reading Frankenstein the first time, it was in my youth when I was completely uncoordinated. And he had a line in there that stuck out to me. And it says, he says, "I'm not evil, I'm just miserable." And we all get that way. I was in a huge session of burnout a couple of months back. I totally fried. I just needed to take some things off my plate, put more positive things on my plate, and forget about and just drop some things. And if you're in that situation where you just feel miserable and you don't want the town to come running after you with pitchforks and torches, you know, like they did Frankenstein, before you get angry and bitter and burnt out, just take something, one thing. Whatever's eating you alive, just take that off your plate for a second. And, you know, after going through it, that's the best advice I can give.
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7: A hot day on the way as we go through your Sunday. Mostly sunny and 93. Southwest winds will be generally calm at 5 to 15 miles per hour. Partly cloudy tonight, a low of 68. Northwest winds at 5 to 10 miles per hour. And another hot day on Monday. A mix of sun and clouds, a light northeasterly breeze with a high on either side of 90. From the Storm Center at Kelloland TV, I'm meteorologist Adam Rowe.
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0: It's Hard Reset on 103.7 The Crow, saluting an odd job that is harder than most, and people don't get credit for it. I'm talking about you at the animal shelter. You workers that are working the animal shelters, a lot of you volunteering your time just to help and be compassionate for animals every single day, or at least once a week. You're out there cleaning cages, you're calming these animals down, and you're giving second chances to dogs and cats who, you know, obviously can't speak for themselves. That's a lot of heart in your job, and that's a lot of talking like a puppy dog that I'm really jealous of. So big salute to you guys doing the hard work.
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Moose here. You know, I'm all about the chase. 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
7: Lots of sunshine and warmth to go around. 93 with a southwest wind at 5 to 15 miles per hour. That wind will turn to the northwest tonight and stay calm. We're partly cloudy with a low of 68. A high of either side of 90 for Monday, partly cloudy with a late northeast wind. And a few thunderstorms will be possible by the time Tuesday comes around with a high in the upper 80s. From the Storm Center at Kelloland TV, I'm meteorologist Adam Rudd.
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1: Welcome to the crime scene. We are so excited. I mean, you guys are really going to rock the whole wire.

1037, the Crow Moose, back in Crow mode. You know what? Denzel reports everybody having an excellent time late yesterday there at Vernity Motoplex for their Power Sports party. Can't even get it out there. He says, thanks to all the rock stars for coming out. We had an absolute blast. They had a UTV tug of war. What?

Dave and Chuck the Freak in the morning. Everything that rocks all day. 103.7 The Crow. Twisting the Knife. That is Ice Nine Kills. I get that it's Scream inspired, but every time

0: I think of twisting the knife, I always think about dramatic scene with Bane and Batman, and she just stabs him right in between the rib cage. Ugh. Anyway, Wage War on the way with their latest called Blindfold. We'll do Ozzy Osbourne as well as Nickelback. Congratulations to the rock stars. We got a bunch of them. Scott, Jerry, Tracy, just to name a few. They're going to be enjoying the rodeo. Cinch playoff, the Governor's Cup. Talking $1.5 million payout at the end of September. Thanks for playing along with the Crow.
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not much of a fan for being blindfolded. Sorry. However, that's a killer track from Wage War. It is called Blindfold on 103.7 The Crow. Bet you don't know it, but we've got rock stars listening at Over Easy in Harrisburg. They are stuffing the French toast and cranking up The Crow. Thanks for doing so.

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Either morning radio or prison. 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

0: Is that what people in Fargo think? I'm sorry. It's 103.7 The Crow, David Chuck, the Freak in the Morning. Everything that rocks all day. I speak of that because we've got rock stars in less than 2 weeks all headed to Fargo. A bunch of rock stars that won either the Rockstar Road Trip or they won the other free giveaway, the carpool party. We've got Don. We got Tom, May. We've got Tammy and Frank. I mean, all these different rock stars all going to Fargo. And all we got to do is just say, hey, thanks for listening to The Crow and playing along with us. We love having fun. We love giving away cool stuff. My Chemical Romance on the way. They're out touring the country all over in stadiums. Living Color coming up. And we'll do the latest from Motionless in White.
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2: Somehow our kids talked us into going into a haunted house with them.
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3: 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Time for your catheter. Colostomy bag.
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3: Oh, yeah.
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9: Plenty of sunshine to go around as we head into your Sunday. It'll be hot again, 93. Southwest winds at 5 to 15 miles per hour. Partly cloudy tonight, but still pretty pleasant. A little on the warm side, though, with a low of 68. Northwest winds will be calm. Then a high around 90 for Monday. Partly cloudy with a northeasterly breeze at 5 to 10 miles per hour. From the Storm Center at Kelloland TV, I'm meteorologist Adam Rudd.
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Young again. That's Shinedown on 103.7 The Crow. It's Moose. Makes me think of that video that was online. I saw this the other day, and it was a bunch of kids. I think they're on some kind of hockey team or something, but they were trying to guess all the things from past generations. Cassette players, Rolodexes, change purses, pagers, all that kind of stuff. Couldn't name a one of them. I'm guessing in 20 years, those guys will be astonished at the kids of their day trying to figure out what a cell phone is.

No, Dave and Chuck the Freak haven't been convicted of disorderly conduct yet. Check them out before we have to bail them out. 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

0: a freak in the morning. Everything that rocks all day, it's 103.7 The Crow. We'll throw in Bon Jovi. The latest from Ashton New, it's called Die For You. It's a dang good song. You got to hang on for that. Plus Machine Head from Bush, not far off either. If you've got your phone handy, which I know it is probably sitting in your pocket right now, that's my guess. Maybe it is within the arm's reach. I'm sure it is. 605-334-1037. Text the word lager. Oh, yeah, it's a delicious word. L-A-G-E-R, 605-334-1037. 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

1037 The Crow with Sleep Theory's Words Are Worthless. So, have you been out to the Mitchell area? They're doing the Corn Palace Festival yet today, the last day of the festival, and they're breaking out the big ones for the musical acts. The Extracurricular Orchestra. If you haven't heard these guys, they're pretty dang good. But I'm going to tell you who's not playing. Limp Bizkit is not playing the Corn Palace Festival, but they are. 1037 The Crow.

0: David Chuck the Freak in the morning. Everything in the rocks all day. It's 103.7 The Crow. Moose thanking all the rock stars that came out yesterday around noonish at the Sioux Falls Ford Lincoln Summer Sales event. Denzel was out there. They had all kinds of things flying around, including the Crow swag. So he wants to thank all the rock stars for checking it out. Stone Temple Pilots on the way. Bad Wolves on the way. And we'll get deep. The latest from Blackstone Cherry. You don't want to miss that.
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6: A hot day on the way as we go through your Sunday. Mostly sunny and 93. Southwest winds will be generally calm at 5 to 15 miles per hour. Partly cloudy tonight, a low of 68. Northwest winds at 5 to 10 miles per hour. And another hot day on Monday. A mix of sun and clouds, a light northeasterly breeze with a high on either side of 90. From the Storm Center at Kelloland TV, I'm meteorologist Adam Rowe.
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7: Plenty of sunshine to go around as we head into your Sunday. It'll be hot again, 93, southwest winds at 5 to 15 miles per hour. Partly cloudy tonight, but still pretty pleasant. A little on the warm side, though, with a low of 68. Northwest winds will be calm. Then a high around 90 for Monday, partly cloudy with a northeasterly breeze at 5 to 10 miles per hour. From the Storm Center at Kelloland TV, I'm meteorologist Adam Rudd.
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Red Hot Chili Peppers, it's snow. That word is blasphemous in my world. I doubt that our Foo Fighters ticket winners will run into any snow on their trip to Fargo here in a few weeks. Congratulations to our latest Foo Fighters ticket winners, Tammy Root and Frank Eisenman. Four packs of floor tickets and some gas money to go see Foo Fighters in Fargo September 12th. Have fun at that show, guys. Foo Fighters, it is Window on 103.7 The Crow.

0: Still the Night, my favorite Whitesnake song on 103.7 The Crow. My second favorite Eve 6 song is up next. It's called Inside Out. My favorite Eve 6 song, you can maybe guess it. It's called Promise, but that was on a different album called Horoscope. I've got a new one from Architects coming up. We'll do Seether, AC/DC, Ozzy Osbourne, and an Average Joe proofed cover tune. It's Rage Against the Machine coming up on 103.7 The Crow.
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Hey, you can win some Corn Maze passes to the Heartland Country Corn Maze near Harrisburg. 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Here's Ozzy.

0: 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Rage Against the Machine with Africa Bambaataa and the Soul Sonic Forces, Renegades of Funk on 103.7 The Crow. I got a new one from Let Down up next. It's called Do It For The Love. 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
11: Plenty of sunshine and heat to go around for the rest of your Sunday. Highs in the low to mid 90s with a southwest wind around 10 miles per hour. And a warm night tonight, but quiet. Partly cloudy and 68 northwest winds at 5 to 10 miles per hour. Then a mix of sun and clouds for Monday, 90 with a northeast wind at 5 to 10 miles per hour. With a few thunderstorms possible by the time Tuesday rolls around. From the Storm Center, I'm meteorologist Adam Roy.
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Hey, Rock fans, thanks for cranking us up today. Hope you're having a great weekend so far. It's Average Joe hanging out with you here this afternoon. Best new Shinedown tune since Planet Zero. Up after Kenny Wayne Shepherd, this one's Blue on Black. It's 103.7 The Crow.

0: Yeah, I love that tune. It's new Shinedown, Safe and Sound on 103.7 The Crow. Hey, tomorrow, make sure you tune in to the Church of Rock because the Rev gives away 5 pairs of Slim Chick meals from Slim Chickens every single week. That means a meal and a backup meal for you. I'm assuming he gives away 2 at a time because that's awesome. So tune into the Church of Rock, win some free food from Slim Chickens. Just listen for that code word and text it in to win free food. Billy Idol's next. Theory of a Dead Man, a new one called Winnebago. Metallica, Green Day. Nickelback is back with a new one. It's pretty good. I like it a lot. It's called Rattle the Cage and some Alice in Chains all coming up on The Crow.
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Theory of a Dead Man. New tune is called Winnebago. It's also got a subtitle on it called Lay Low, but that's way too many words. So from now on, it's just Winnebago with me. Green Day, new music from Nickelback. This one is really good, so stick around for it. And Alice in Chains after Metallica. Sad but True on 103.7 The Crow.

103.7 The Crow. Tell a friend about Dave and Chuck the Freak in the Morning. And use big words when you do. It makes them sound more impressive than they actually are. Thank you.

0: Alice in Chains on 103.7 The Crow, and Nickelback is back. Love that new tune. It's called Rattle the Cage. On before that, I've got some Linkin Park kicking off a bunch in a row next. Some Joan Jett. New tune from Bill Murray. Yes, named after the actor. No, not spelled the same. Also music from Breaking Benjamin. I've got Nirvana and some Glorious Sons all coming up on The Crow.
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6: Lots of sunshine and warmth to go around. 93 with a southwest wind at 5 to 15 miles per hour. That wind will turn to the northwest tonight and stay calm. We're partly cloudy with a low of 68. A high on either side of 90 for Monday. Partly cloudy with a late northeast wind. And a few thunderstorms will be possible by the time Tuesday comes around with a high in the upper 80s. From the Storm Center at Kelloland TV, I'm meteorologist Adam Rook.
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Something Wicked, that's new Breaking Benjamin on 103.7 The Crow. Hope you're having a good weekend, rock fans. Thanks for cranking us up here today. My name's Average Joe. I've got some Glorious Sons after this Average Joe approved cover tune. It's Nirvana doing David Bowie's Man Who Sold the World on 103.7 The Crow.

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Really, who needs friends anyway?

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Even If It Kills Me, Papa Roach on 103.7 The Crow. 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

0: Van Halen, it's Panama on 103.7 The Crow. Foo Fighters coming up here in a bit, and congratulations to our latest Foo Fighter ticket winners, Tammy Rude and Frank Eisenman. Four packs of floor tickets each and some gas money. Have fun in Fargo, folks. That's just a few weeks away. Foo Fighters are coming up. I've got Jane's Addiction, a new one from Poppy that really reminds me of a stabbing Westward song. Of course, with a different voice to it. Poppy's Time Will Tell coming up. Danzig, 3 Days Grace, and some Incubus, too. It's all next on The Crow.
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4: Plenty of sunshine and heat to go around for the rest of your Sunday. Highs in the low to mid-90s with a southwest wind around 10 miles per hour. And a warm night tonight, but quiet. Partly cloudy and 68 northwest winds at 5 to 10 miles per hour. Then a mix of sun and clouds for Monday, 90 with a northeast wind at 5 to 10 miles per hour. With a few thunderstorms possible by the time Tuesday rolls around. From the Storm Center, I'm meteorologist Adam Roon.
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up here for your Sunday. Hope you're having a great weekend so far. Average Joe hanging out with you here today. I've got some Incubus coming up after this new one from 3 Days Grace. Don't Want to Go Home Tonight. 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

My favorite zombie tune, whether it be White or Rob, it's White Zombie's More Human Than Human on 103.7 The Crow. Metallica and Ozzy after Linkin Park. It's Heavy as the Crown.

0: Time after time, Ozzy Osbourne on 103.7 The Crow. Make sure to tune in to the Church of Rock here tomorrow because the Rev gives away 5 pairs of Slim Chick meals from Slim Chickens every week. That is a meal and a backup meal for you. If he's not giving away 2 meals at a time, he should, because that's awesome, because you need that backup meal. That's key. So tune in to the Church of Rock. Listen for that code word. You can win some free foods from Slim Chickens this week. Autumn King's new tune called Gone, Gone, Gone is coming up. I've got The Killers, also music from A Perfect Circle, their latest Starless. White Stripes, Motionless in White, and some Rush, all coming up on The Crow.
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1: From the Kelloland Live Doppler Storm Center.
10: Lots of sunshine and warmth to go around. 93 with a southwest wind at 5 to 15 miles per hour. That wind will turn to the northwest tonight and stay calm. We're partly cloudy with a low of 68. A high on either side of 90 for Monday. Partly cloudy with a late northeast wind. And a few thunderstorms will be possible by the time Tuesday comes around with a high in the upper 80s. From the Storm Center at Kelloland TV, I'm meteorologist Adam Rook.
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Heck yeah, I haven't heard that one in a long time. Iron Maiden, It's the Trooper on 103.7 The Crow. 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

0: Jimmy Eat World, it's the middle on 103.7 The Crow. Well, school is back on, which means it's time to go get lost in corn. The Heartland Country Corn Maze is open out near Harrisburg. They're open weekends until the end of October, and you can win some passes to the corn maze. 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Up next, new tune from Avatar. It's called Crying Fire. I've got Live, The Pretty Reckless, also Linkin Park, Metallica, and a new one for Black Label Society. All coming up on The Crow.
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1: Kelloland Live Doppler Storm Center.
7: Partly cloudy skies for the rest of your night, then a mix of sun and clouds as we head into Monday. Still hot with a high of 90, but at least we have a north breeze at 10 to 15 miles per hour. Increasing cloudiness on Tuesday with the chance for thunderstorms, especially later in the day and overnight. A high of 88 with a breezy south wind. Then partly sunny on Wednesday with a high on either side of 90. We'll stay in the 90s for the rest of the week. From the Storm Center, I'm meteorologist Adam Roy.
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The Crow was recently ranked totally worthy on the BBB website. That's good, right?

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Everything that rocks.

Hey, rock fans, good afternoon. Good Sunday to you. Hope you're having a fantastic weekend so far. Average Joe hanging out with you here today. A new one from Black Label Society. It's called Name and Blood. After the sequel, no one really asked for it. From Metallica's Reload, it's The Unforgiven 2 on 103.7 The Crow.

0: 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I got some Tom Petty up next. New tune from Fozzy, Green Day, System of a Down. Also a new one from The Warning and some Blind Melon, all coming up on The Crow.
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0: No rain, it's Blind Melon on 103.7 The Crow. Hey, coming up at 6 o'clock, Robbie Daniels will be here. She's taking over for the evening. Before I go, we cannot stop here. It's Bat Country. I've got Avenged Sevenfold up next. Bon Jovi's on the way. From Ashes to New, their latest Die For You, plus some Architects with their new one, Broken Mirror. And Robbie Daniels, she's in at 6 o'clock. It's all coming up on 103.7 The Crow.
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6: Mainly quiet as we head through the night, partly cloudy overall with a low of 68. Southwest winds will be at 5 to 10 miles per hour. A mix of sun and clouds from Monday, hot with a high around 90. North winds at 10 to 15 miles per hour. Then increasing cloudiness on Tuesday with the chance for some thunderstorms, especially later in the evening and overnight. We'll have a high of 88 and a breezy south wind. From the Storm Center at Kelvo and TV, I'm meteorologist Adam Rook.
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KRRO, Sioux Falls, the home of Dave and Chuck the Freak in the morning and everything that rocks all day. 103.7 The Crow.

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1: 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You're with Robbie, 103.7 The Crow. Happy, happy Sunday. Hope your weekend went well this hour. We've got some vintage Led Zeppelin, Bush and Bad Omens on now. Smashing Pumpkins. World.

this little dog, little black dog, wandered into the studio when they were recording that vintage Led Zeppelin. That's Black Dog. It's 103.7 The Crow. It's Robbie with Papa Roach.

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0: 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That song, The Sweater Song, was their debut single from their debut record album, famously known as The Blue Album. On the way, it's Puddle of Mud. 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
2: They ask people, what's the absolute worst taco topping? 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
1: Kelloland Live Doppler Storm Center.
9: Partly cloudy skies overall as we head through the night with a low of 68 and a generally calm southwest wind. That breeze will turn to the north on Monday, but it won't do much to cool us down. Partly cloudy and 90. That breeze at 10 to 15 miles per hour. Winds go back to the south on Tuesday, increasing cloudiness with a high of 88. We can see some evening and overnight thunderstorms as we head into Tuesday night. From the Storm Center at Kelloland TV, I'm meteorologist Adam Rook.
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